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1: Please, I'm Ma Baker. Put your hands in the air. Give me all your money.
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'Cause the sun will always shine.

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0: 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It will soon pass, whatever it is. Don't worry, be happy.
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2: 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Too sexy for my love. Love's going to leave.

0: 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Q Music.
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